0: heard as the Israeli singer Noam Bettan sang in the first semi-final of the competition. And this year's Cannes Film Festival has opened. The Lord of the Rings director Peter Jackson's been honoured with a Lifetime Achievement Award. It was presented by Elijah Wood, who played Frodo in the trilogy. BBC News.
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Here's a track, Magtanim ay Di Biro.

0: That was Magtanim Ay Di Biro from RJ's Swinging the Kundiman album.
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5: The headline news brought to you by the Philippine Star, moving to the beat of the times. In headline news, in his first ambush interview after the International Criminal Court confirmed an arrest warrant against him, Senator Ronald Bato de la Rosa appealed to President Ferdinand Marcos Jr. not to surrender him to the International Tribunal. De la Rosa, who previously led former President Rodrigo Duterte's war on drugs, teary-eyed pleaded with Marcos, saying he will face charges in local courts if there are any. "I hope he doesn't send me to The Hague, that's all. Any court here in the Philippines is fine. We are both Filipinos. Mr. President, if I have any accountability, I should be held accountable in a local court, not in a foreign one," De La Rosa said in Filipino in an interview with reporters on May 12. When asked why De La Rosa is scared, he said, "Tao lang naman tayo." Meanwhile, in entertainment news, South Korean singer and actor Park Ji-hoon will finally meet his Filipino fans again this August through a fan concert in Manila, after a previously scheduled event earlier this year was postponed. Ji-hoon's agency YY Entertainment recently announced that the Weak Hero Class star is set to bring his Reflect concert tour in Manila on August 8. The tour is named after Ji-hoon's single album featuring the track Body Else. Additional tracks about the Manila stop, including the venue and ticket prices, have yet to be announced. This was Headline News brought to you by the Philippine Star, moving to the beat of the times. This is Gil Banawis for RJFM.
6: 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I can't count.

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1: BBC News with Roisin Hasty. President Trump says he'll have a long conversation about Iran with the Chinese leader Xi Jinping when they meet in Beijing later this week. He had postponed his trip to Beijing by 6 weeks to focus on the war with Iran in the apparent expectation that it would be over before he met Mr. Xi. The British Prime Minister Keir Starmer has defied calls to resign as he battles to retain his job in the face of growing dissent within the governing Labour Party. Sir Keir has received support from his deputy, David Lammy. Four junior ministers have resigned from the government. The chief executive of OpenAI, Sam Altman, has told a court in California that he was increasingly unsettled by Elon Musk's demands for control of the company. He also denied Mr. Musk's claim that he broke an agreement to keep it as a non-profit. Britain says 10 more people who may have been exposed to the hantavirus will be flown to the UK to complete their self-isolation. All 10 are from the Atlantic islands of St. Helena and Ascension. Tens of thousands of Argentinians have marched in Buenos Aires and other cities to protest about budget cuts to universities. Students, teachers and opposition leaders took part. President Lula has announced

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It's going to be a night of bossa nova, love songs, and surprises that we can all share together. 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

0: Hello there, RJ here. 1 year has passed. 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
1: Yes!
0: 9:01 p.m. to mall closing. Sandali lang, lugi ata kami dito, ha? 50% off.
1: Yes!
0: 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So don't forget, May 30, Saturday, May 31, Sunday, the two-day legendary birthday sale. 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

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Mm-hmm.

0: Hello there, RJ here. 1 year has passed. 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
1: Yes!
0: 9:01 p.m. to mall closing. Sandali lang, lugi ata kami dito, ha? 50% off.
1: Yes!
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2: Sir, can you play guitar while we sing happy birthday for you?
0: Of course. Are you ready?
1: Yes! Yes.

0: you guys. They're going to be there on sale days, May 30 and 31, to serve you so you can choose the instrument that you like or whatever item you want there in the stores. Thank you.
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2: Pare, ganito ka ba? 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Ito, para sa'yo. 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

Hi there, this is Hosemary Chand. Here is an instrumental piece that I co-wrote with my college buddy, Bobby Bassa, entitled That Certain Sound.

That Certain Sound, an instrumental piece that I co-wrote with my college buddy, Bobby Bassa. 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
2: BBC News with Janet Jalil. President Trump says he'll have a long conversation about Iran with the Chinese leader Xi Jinping when they meet in Beijing later this week. He had postponed his trip to Beijing by 6 weeks to focus on the war with Iran, in the apparent expectation that it would be over before he met Mr. Xi. The British Prime Minister Keir Starmer has defied calls to resign as he battles to retain his job in the face of growing dissent within the governing Labour Party. The Prime Minister has received support from allies, including his deputy David Lammy. Four junior ministers have resigned from the government. The chief executive of OpenAI, Sam Altman, has told a court in California that he was increasingly unsettled by Elon Musk's demands for control of the company. He also denied Mr. Musk's claim that he broke an agreement to keep it as a non-profit. Britain says 10 more people who may have been exposed to the Hunter virus will be flown to the UK to complete their self-isolation. None of them have shown symptoms. Tens of thousands of Argentinians have marched in Buenos Aires and other cities to protest about budget cuts to universities. Students, teachers and opposition leaders took part. President Lula da Silva has announced a new initiative to target organized criminal groups as he seeks to take on powerful gangs in Brazil. Israel has qualified for the final of this year's Eurovision Song Contest in Vienna. Chants of Stop the Genocide could be heard as the Israeli singer Noam Beitan sang in the first semi-final. And at this year's Cannes Film Festival, the director of The Lord of the Rings, Peter Jackson, has been honoured with a Lifetime Achievement Award. It was presented by Elijah Wood, who played Frodo in the trilogy. BBC News.
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0: Get ready to be stung by good vibes and great music. The Queen Bee herself, Bea Jacinto, is taking over your Saturday nights with the greatest and latest hits from every genre you love, from timeless classics to new favorites. She's got your weekend soundtrack covered, so sit back, turn up the volume, and let the buzz begin. Welcome to the Queen Bee Show. Thank you for joining me today. I'm going to change things up a bit today. Not going into too much trivia, but I will do my shout-outs and play a couple of requests. I'm going to get started with a song by Bachman Turner, Overdrive. This goes out to my team and to the people that get up and go to make ends meet for their family. 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

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You are with the Queen Bee, and you just heard Girl on Fire by Alicia Keys. I love that song. It's inspiring, and that's what I look for in music. And that goes out to Elizabeth Bernardo, Vilma Dalingay, Miles Viernas, and Luz Samantilla. Up next, I've got a requested song by Jovencho Medina. I really like this song, too. This is Jerry Rafferty with Right Down the Line on RJFM 100.3.

0: Don't go anywhere. The Queen Bee's just getting started. Great music after this.
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0: Hello there, RJ here. 1 year has passed. 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
0: 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So don't forget, May 30, Saturday, May 31, Sunday, the two-day legendary birthday sale. 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See you there, Saturday, May 30, and May 31, Sunday.
2: Sir, can you play guitar while we sing happy birthday for you?
0: Of course. Are you ready?
1: 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Yeah.

0: thank you, guys. They're going to be there on sale days, May 30 and 31, to serve you so you can choose the instrument that you like or whatever item you want there in the stores. Thank you.
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3: 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A big shout out to Jeff Llorando, Francois Cruzberg, Bob Bernardo, Christian Calianta, Lori Santos, Dennis Yu, Don V. Jacinto, Reynald Santos, and Deds Chulvo. I've got a song by Train. It's one of my favorites. 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

RJFM 100.3, you are with a Queen Bee, and you just heard the real Queen Bee, Beyoncé, with her mega hit, Irreplaceable. Sending that song out to Joel Aliera, Roy Velasco, Miles Ramulia, Michael Manalo, Paeng Lorenzo, Sug Mutok, and Maribel Chu. Up next, a requested song by Rupert Holmes, Me'an Bahaladia. You asked for it, and you got it. 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
7: 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A warm hello to Bian Sapanta, Mark De La Cruz, Christy Coronel, Gary Santos, Arthur Maliwanag, Mark Dewey, Alan Eres, Bingo Chudian, Alan Ohoro, Mirna Abedin, and Nelson Maninao. Wow, all tuned in to my show. Thank you. I certainly hope you like my next song by one of my favorite singers who now has her own TV show and continues to sing with her powerful voice. 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

RJFM 100.3, you are with the Queen Bee, and you just heard Truly, Madly, Deeply, another mega hit by Savage Garden, just for you. As I always say, only the best for my listeners. Tomorrow is Mother's Day, so I'd like to dedicate this next song to all the mothers listening today. This is for all the women who take care of the people and pets they have in their lives, but most especially for my mother, Marilu. I love you, Mom. Happy Mother's Day. This is Mama by the Spice Girls on RJFM 100.3.

0: taking a short break to catch our breath. But don't worry, Bea Jacinto's buzz is coming right back.
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2: 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A warm hello to Francis Carmel Harum, Lito Briones, Pros del Prado, Beng Villaganas, Rico Austria, and Juan Miguel Gamosha. But a special shout-out to my sister Nadine Jacinto, also known as DJ Kyla on our station, and she is behind the beautiful voice you hear on our airwaves and on the stingers for my show. We performed this song together on stage with my father, RJ Jacinto, and my daughter, Ariana. My, how time flies. 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

RJFM 100.3, you are with a Queen Bee, and that was a really cute duet by Jason Mraz and Colby Calais, Lucky. I wonder if any of you are in love with your best friend. Sending that out to Jen Leah, G-San, Monroe Casada, Jazz Feg, 30 Escaño, Eddie Tekeli, George Limhoco, Alfie Charles Domingo, Nerissa Maniego, and Augie Claudel. 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I hope you'll all enjoy this next song and sing along to it. 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
3: Welcome back to The Queen Bee Show, and we are in the final stretch of yet another wonderful hour together. I want to give a special shout out to my son, Anthony Colamonici, who just turned 34 on May 6th. Yes, I am a proud 61-year-old mother and grandmother. And what a privilege it is to play this next song for you. Jojo Alejar, Joseph Arciara, Erwin C. Puno, Erwin Hardenil, Joseph Franz Guzman, Anthony Cabalho, Bob Decotis, Hai G, Rico Santiago, John Paul Gibbs, Louis Lu, Mike Trinidad, and Raleigh Kaluma. 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

RJFM 100.3, you are with a Queen Bee, and you just heard Luther Vandross with his mega hit, Never Too Much. Sending that one out to Dick Marsa, Mike Drilon, Freddy Hasildo, Jenny Javier, Alex Rivera, Helwig Van Santos, Linda Lay, Aces Ronald de Mesa, Marilyn de Guzman Araneta, and Pilar Among Us. For my last song, I've got Leanne Rimes with Can't Fight the Moonlight on RJFM 100.3. Bye for now.

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Our main man RJ released his album, Guitar Man 2, in 1992, and is now being digitally remastered to perfection in 2016. Here's a track from his album, Walk, Don't Run 64, Diamond Head, a Nuck Medley.

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0: Now you might say that you'll just wait for the 50%. 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
1: BBC News with Janet Jalil. President Trump is travelling to Beijing on the first trip to China by a US leader in nearly a decade. His talks with his Chinese counterpart, Xi Jinping, are likely to focus on Iran, Taiwan, and trade tensions between the two superpowers. Mr. Trump has described some US media reporting on Iran as, quote, virtual treason. His social media post came after the New York Times reported that the Trump administration's portrayal of a shattered Iranian military was at odds with what US intelligence agencies were saying behind closed doors. The British Prime Minister Keir Starmer has defied calls to resign as he battles to retain his job in the face of growing dissent within the governing Labour Party. The Prime Minister has received support from his deputy, David Lammy. The chief executive of OpenAI, Sam Altman, has told a court in California that he was increasingly unsettled by Elon Musk's demands for control of the company. He also denied Mr. Musk's claim that he broke an agreement to keep it as a non-profit. Britain says Tamil people who may have been exposed to the Hanta virus will be flown to the UK to complete their self-isolation. All 10 are from the Atlantic islands of St. Helena and Ascension. None have shown symptoms. Tens of thousands of Argentinians have marched in Buenos Aires and other cities to protest about budget cuts to universities. Students, teachers, and opposition leaders took part. Israel has qualified for the final of this year's Eurovision Song Contest in Vienna. Chants of Stop the Genocide could be heard as the Israeli singer Noam Betan sang in the first semi-final. At this year's Cannes Film Festival, the director of The Lord of the Rings, Peter Jackson, has been honoured with a Lifetime Achievement Award. BBC News.
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Hi there, RJ here. 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It's rare. Elvis Presley does a lively take on the classic Mexican folk song, recorded during his Hollywood years and featured in the 1966 film Spin Out. Here is Elvis with a fun, upbeat twist on the Mexican folk song, El Rancho Grande. Enjoy.

Kansas City, and I'm inviting you to celebrate with me as we mark the 20th anniversary of Para Sa Akin at Cityscape, the City of Bossa, happening on May 17, 2026 at the Newport Performing Arts Theater. It's going to be a night of bossa nova, love songs, and surprises that we can all share together. Tickets are available at Ticket World or through Fire & Ice Light. See you there!

Hi there, this is Hosemary Chand. Here is an instrumental piece that I co-wrote with my college buddy, Bobby Bassa, entitled That Certain Sound.

0: That Certain Sound, an instrumental piece that I co-wrote with my college buddy, Bobby Bassa. This is Jose Marie Chan. Today's country hits. 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
1: 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Yeah! Now you might say that you'll just wait for the 50%. Well, that is your own decision because we cannot restock fast enough. So if somebody buys the item that you want at 30% and we don't have any more stock, that's your risk. So I would advise you, if you want something, buy it right away.
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4: The headline news brought to you by the Philippine Star, moving to the beat of the times. In headline news, diesel and kerosene prices are set to fall today, but the rollback is an uneven breather at the pumps as gasoline is still expected to climb. The rollback lands after weeks of fuel volatility tied to the Iran war and fears of supply disruption through the Strait of Hormuz, pressures that have pushed energy security from gas stations to the ASEAN agenda. But the relief is not broad-based. Analysts warn that oil price swings are still clouding the country's relatively rapid inflation, while electricity costs remain under strain from hotter weather, stronger demand, and pass-through charges despite temporary collection relief measures for consumers. Meanwhile, in sports news, the Oklahoma City Thunder swept the Los Angeles Lakers out of the NBA playoffs on Monday, winning 115-110 to wrap up a 4-0 series victory in what could turn out to be the final game of LeBron James' career. Shai Gilgeous-Alexander scored 35 points as the Thunder advanced to the Western Conference Finals after sealing their second sweep of the postseason following a 4-0 first-round defeat of Phoenix. Lakers star James, 41, is out of contract after this season and has not yet indicated whether he plans to return for a 24th campaign next term. This was the headline news brought to you by the Philippine Star, moving to the beat of the times. This is Gail Benawis for RJFM.
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1: BBC News with Moira Alderson. Donald Trump is travelling to Beijing on the first trip to China by a US president since he last went there in 2017. The main focus of his talks with Xi Jinping will be the tense trade relationship. The British Prime Minister Keir Starmer is due to hold talks with his health minister, Wes Streeting, a potential leadership rival, as he fights back against efforts to oust him. Dozens of MPs from the governing Labour Party have urged him to quit. The military government in Sudan has rejected a joint declaration by the United Nations and the African Union calling for comprehensive investigations into alleged war crimes and rights abuses. Officials argued that there was no legal mandate to conduct such inquiries. A Philippine senator wanted by the International Criminal Court is spending a third day holed up in the Senate. Ronald De La Rosa said he wanted to prevent his extradition to stand trial for his role in the drug war of the former president Rodrigo Duterte. A coalition of public workers, farmers and indigenous people have blocked nearly 70 roads in Bolivia to protest against the rising cost of living. Some clashed with riot police. Jason Collins, the first openly gay player in the US basketball league, the NBA, has died at the age of 47. He had brain cancer. Two teenage sisters from Gaza have won an environmental award for turning rubble into reusable bricks. Tala and Farah Musa live in a tent after their house was bombed and mixed the rubble with binding agents to make blocks for temporary shelters. The Princess of Wales is beginning her first official foreign trip since she was diagnosed with cancer in 2024. Catherine is visiting northern Italy, where she'll meet women in the city of Reggio Emilia, who've pioneered an innovative teaching method. That's the latest. BBC News.
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1: City, and I'm inviting you to celebrate with me as we mark the 20th anniversary of Para Sa Akin at Cityscape, the City of Bossa, happening on May 17, 2026 at the Newport Performing Arts Theater. 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Mm-hmm.

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0: 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Now you might say that you'll just wait for the 50%. Well, that is your own decision because we cannot restock fast enough. So if somebody buys the item that you want at 30% and we don't have any more stock, that's your risk. So I would advise you, if you want something, buy it right away.
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1: BBC News with Moira Alderson. Donald Trump is travelling to Beijing on the first trip to China by a US president since he last went there in 2017. The main focus of his talks with Xi Jinping will be the tense trade relationship. Mr. Trump said he would ask Mr. Xi to open up China's economy. Before leaving Washington, Mr. Trump sounded optimistic.
2: He's been a friend of mine, he's been somebody that we get along with, and I think you're going to see that good things are going to happen. This is going to be a very exciting trip. A lot of good things are going to happen.
1: Mr. Trump said they would also discuss Iran. Our correspondent in Beijing, Stephen McDonnell, says China would be unwilling to get involved.
3: It was always going to be a tough time to have a summit with the war going on. And I think for that reason, he's been downplaying any breakthrough in terms of getting China to help with that war. Xi Jinping would say to him, look, you started this war. We're not going anywhere near the Strait of Hormuz with People's Liberation Army ships until there's a proper actual ceasefire in place. Then we might look to help you. And I think that's the reason that Donald Trump has been downplaying any possibility of getting help from Xi Jinping on this visit.
1: President Xi is likely to press Mr. Trump to limit US weapons sales to Taiwan. Delegations from China and the United States have held trade talks in South Korea ahead of President Trump's arrival in Beijing. The US Treasury Secretary Scott Bessent met the Chinese Vice Premier He Lifeng in Incheon International Airport in Seoul. There's been no comment yet from either side. President Trump has lashed out at media coverage of the US war against Iran, branding it virtual treason, to say that the Iranians were doing well militarily. His social media post came after the New York Times reported that Iran retained two-thirds of its missile stockpile and had regained access to most of its underground facilities. The British Prime Minister Keir Starmer is meeting his Health Minister Wes Streeting, a potential leadership rival, as he fights back against efforts to oust him. Ministers who support the Prime Minister have been stressing that the government is getting on with business, including today's King's Speech outlining its legislative programme. But dozens of Labour MPs have urged Sir Keir to quit. Here's Henry Zeffman.
4: There are people in Downing Street who believe that Wes Streeting has bottled it. They believe that if he had the backing of 80 Labour MPs to support him in a leadership contest, he'd have said so yesterday and triggered that contest. Others, though, believe that Wes Streeting is just waiting for a more opportune moment that may well still come this week. I mean, either way, we will not find out today, because Wes Streeting is letting it be known that he won't say anything after this meeting at all today, because he does not want to distract from the pageantry of the King's speech, does not want to undermine the King.
1: BBC News.
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Happy hump day, everybody. It's another Wednesday, and this is your Drive Time Angel DJ Jamie signing in for today. You are watching the Drive Time Show, and this show is all about the music we collectively love. Music from six different decades. So let's hang out once again. Let's enjoy music together. 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I love hearing from each and every one of you. 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One of which is to text me at 0960-382-5062. Once again, that is 0960-382-5062. We also have our official Facebook page, which is facebook.com/RJ100. 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That is the best way for me to greet you, by making you a part of the show. We will be featuring these selfies during the music videos. 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And please let us know your names and where you're watching from, and we will show them while we play music. You can also tag me on Instagram. Follow me at Jamie A. Fournier. That's JamieAFournier. You're here for the music, as am I. Let's get started. We have a hit by the Hollies from the 60s. This was released in 1966, peaked at number 5 on the UK singles chart, and it was their first US top 10 hit. Here's Bus Stop, a request.

Bus Stop by the Hollies, kicking off our show for today. Starting strong with the 60s. Now we're going to jump to the 80s. This next song is a song by Belinda Carlisle, released in 1987, and it peaked at number one on the U.S. Billboard Hot 100 chart. It was even nominated for a Grammy Award for Best Female Pop Vocal Performance. It lost to Whitney Houston's big hit, I Wanna Dance With Somebody. Anyway, here's Heaven Is a Place on Earth.

Heaven is a Place on Earth by Belinda Carlisle, a big hit from the 80s. We're going to move on to 2023, but before that, our first round of greetings. Know that this show is for each and every one of you, and we love getting your messages through text, Facebook, Instagram, or even TikTok. Keep them coming. I want to greet all of you. Again, send in your names and where you're tuned in from. Evelyn De Divas in Rojas, Capiz, hello. Christina Igna in BF Homes, Paranaque, thank you. And Miles Remulia and super cute son, Dan Albert, in Imus, Cavite, thank you so much for watching the show. Moving on to the next track, this was released in May of 2023. The song reached 1 million streams in less than 24 hours upon release. Here's From the Start.

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4: 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Thank you so much for joining me and enjoying music with me. Aces de Mesa, Michael Manalo and family in Las Piñas, Elvis Garcia in New Zealand, tuned in via streaming. Roland Manlulu, thank you for messaging as well. Let's move on to the next track. We've got the King Elvis Presley coming up next with a song that was written by Roy Turk and Lou Handman in 1926. It was recorded several times in 1927, first by Charles Hart, then by other artists. One of the most significant versions was a version done by Elvis Presley in April of 1960. Here's Are You Lonesome Tonight.

I wonder if you're lonesome at night. You know, someone said the world's a stage and each of us play a part. They had me playing in plus tags. You read your lines so cleverly and never missed a cue. They came back too. You forgot the words, you seemed to change, you fool. You acted strange, and why, I've never known. Why ever did it? Honey, who am I talking to? You lied when you said you loved me. I had no cause to doubt you. But I'd rather go on hearing your lies than go on living without you. The stage is bare, and I'm standing there without any hair. If you won't come back to me, what a heck with you.

Are You Lonesome Tonight by the King Elvis Presley. Now, this was recorded again by Elvis Presley in April of 1960 after his 2-year service in the United States Army. He recorded the song at the suggestion of his manager, Colonel Tom Parker, because Parker's wife, Marie Motz, really loved this song. It was her favorite track. Moving on to another great love song, we have The Police coming up next. Yes, we're going to jump to 1983. This is a song which was a big hit in the US and the UK. It topped the Billboard Hot 100 singles chart for 8 weeks. Here's Every Breath You Take.

that song was ranked at number 84 on Rolling Stone's list of the 500 greatest songs of all time, and it is included on the Rock and Roll Hall of Fame's 500 songs that shaped rock and roll. Let's move on to a quick round of greetings. Rolly Kaluma, hello. Mike Trinidad in Pangasinan, hello. Rico Austria, hello. Javencia Medina, Bernadette Aquino, Danny Javier, Joseph Santos, and Taytay Rizal, thank you so much for watching. This next song is by Fergie. It was part of her album, The Duchess, released in 2006, and it reached number one on the U.S. Billboard Hot 100 chart. Here's Big Girls, Don't Cry.

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8: 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I'm ready to share another great track with all of you, which is, by the way, a request for today's playlist. We're going to take you back to 1979. Let's go back to an album called Get the Knack. This was a number one hit on the U.S. Billboard Hot 100 Singles Chart, certified gold by the Recording Industry Association of America, representing 1 million copies sold. Here's My Sharona by The Knack.

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1: By The Knack. I hope I got you to dance a bit wherever you are, except if you're driving, of course. 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I hope you're enjoying the music so far. Early in the show, it's only 5:39 on the clock. I'll stick around till 7 p.m. and I hope you do the same. 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The next song is a request, and it is a sentimental ballad which was released by Cliff Richard in 1983. Here's Ocean Deep.

0: Hello there, RJ here. 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
1: BBC News with Moira Alderson. The military government in Sudan has rejected a joint declaration by the United Nations and the African Union calling for comprehensive investigations into alleged war crimes and rights abuses. Officials argued that neither the UN fact-finding mission nor the African Union Human Rights Commission had a legal mandate to conduct such inquiries. Both the army and its rival, the paramilitary Rapid Support Forces, have been accused of war crimes and other abuses in the four-year civil war. A coalition of public workers, farmers and indigenous people have blocked nearly 70 roads in Bolivia to protest against the rising cost of living. Some clashed with riot police in the city of El Alto, demanding the resignation of President Rodrigo Paz. Two teenage sisters from Gaza have won an environmental award for turning rubble into reusable bricks. Tala and Farah Musa, who live in a tent after their house was bombed last year, mixed the rubble with binding agents to make blocks for temporary shelters. As the Middle Eastern winners of the Earth Prize, they'll receive $12,500. The Princess of Wales is beginning her first official foreign trip since she was diagnosed with cancer. Catherine is visiting northern Italy, where she

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4: 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I'd love to greet you guys and show your selfies as well. Mark De La Cruz and Alfonso Cavite, hello. Bendy Suelto, hello to you too. Now, let's move on to a request. This goes out to Norman Garcia and family in Cagayan de Oro City. This is a song that was written by Paul McCartney, but like a lot of their songs, credited to both Lennon and McCartney. And this was a big hit for the Beatles. It peaked at number one on the US Billboard Hot 100 chart. Here's The Long and Winding Road.

And that was the long and winding road. I mentioned that that was really written by Paul McCartney. The inspiration behind that song and the title of the song is he was on his way to his property in Campbelltown, Scotland, and the road was long and winding. Let's move on to a Dolly Parton hit. This was written by her and originally performed by her, and this was a big hit for her in the U.S. It became something of an anthem for the workers over there. Here's 9 to 5, another request.

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1: Pare, ganito ka ba? 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
4: 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We're cruising through six decades of the greatest and the latest hits. Joseph Guzman, J.M. Gamasha, Evelyn de Divas, Ellie and Conrado Torres, always tuned in. Thank you for your messages. Let's move on to an iconic song by John Denver. This is a track that peaked at number 2 on the U.S. Billboard Hot 100 chart in 1971. Take Me Home, Country Roads.
5: Almost heaven.

Take Me Home, Country Roads by John Denver. Now it's about the state of West Virginia. It was written by Bill Denoff, Taffy Nivert, and John Denver himself as well. Let's move on to a 1986 hit by American rock band Toto. This is a part of their album Fahrenheit, and it was also a hit on the U.S. Billboard Hot 100 chart. Here's I'll Be Over You, Another Request.

And that was I'll Be Over You by Toto. I want to say thank you to those who posted on Facebook. Unfortunately, we can't read messages through text for today, but please know you can contact me through facebook.com/RJ100. With that said, hello to Nelson Malinao. God bless to you. Jenny Balang, thank you so much for your message and for being so sweet. I love that song by Taylor Swift as well. I'm glad you enjoyed it. Benz Rubes from Danao City, great selfie. Bianza Panta and family in Antipolo, thank you for watching too. Moving on to our third song for this cluster, it is a hit song by Canadian band Magic. This was a part of their album Don't Kill the Magic, released in October of 2013, a hit in Canada and also a hit in the US and the UK. In fact, this was the 9th best-selling song of 2014 with global sales of 8.6 million units, and it won the Juno Award for Single of the Year too. During that year, the song was on repeat. Here's Rude.

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0: 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Now you might say that you'll just wait for the 50%. 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So I would advise you, if you want something, buy it right away.
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4: Hello again, everybody. We're down to the last cluster for today, and I know you're excited to hear the songs. So here's our first of 3 songs for this last cluster. It's a song by Elton John, and it was released in 1972 as a part of Honky Chateau, and it was a number 2 hit in the UK, number 6 in the US. Rolling Stone lists it as number 245 on their list of the 500 greatest songs of all time. Here's Rocket Man.

And that was Rocket Man by Elton John. Mariano Oxtero and family, hello. Thank you for the picture you posted on Facebook. Lads Chuvo in Binangan and Rizal, hello once again. Rito Hermosa, always tuned in. Thank you for your message. Let's move on to a song by Billy Joel, which includes in the lyrics brief rapid fire allusions to more than 100 headline events between 1949, the year in which he was born, up until 1989, the year in which this song was released. Here's We Didn't Start the Fire.

And that was We Didn't Start the Fire by Billy Joel, our penultimate song for today. Moving on to our last track. It's a song from 1991, which was heavily featured in the TV series Dawson's Creek. So here's one for the kids of the 90s tuned in this evening. I Don't Want to Wait by Paula Cole.

0: And that was our last song for today, I Don't Want to Wait by Paula Cole. Now, VH1 ranked that as one of the 100 greatest songs of the 90s at number 81. Thank you so much, everybody, for joining me and enjoying music with me. I have to say goodbye for today and for the week. Continue to enjoy music on the Drive Time Show from Mondays through Fridays, 5 to 7 p.m. with our other Drive Time Angels. We've got DJ Gail, DJ Tay, DJ Alex, DJ Ashley as well. And I will be back next week on Wednesday. For now, this is your Drive Time Angel, DJ Jamie, signing off. Always remember to let love in and keep good music alive. Good night, everybody.
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0: RJFM 100.3, your number one station, playing the greatest and the latest. That's a cute song there, You Don't Love Me Anymore. It was by Weird Al Yankovic. Before that, Eres Tú by the Mochedades. It is a Spanish singing group who represented Spain in the Eurovision Song Contest in 1973 with the hit song Eres Tú. And before that, After the Dance by Daryl Hall and John Oates. 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My name is Virginia. This is the Nightfly till midnight.
1: 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Here's Hele Hele.

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0: Before that, we've only just begun. And the first was Guess Who with Sour Sweet. It is a song written by Burton Cummings, and it reached number 12 in Canada, 50 on the Billboard Hot 100 in 1972. And we want to say hello to Tagagaraw. Good evening to you, Davao friends and Cebu listeners. Thank you so much. This is RJ 100.
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0: JFM 100.3, your number one station, playing the greatest and the latest. There you just heard Bryan Adams, Rod Stewart, and Sting, All for Love. Before that, You're All I Need to Get By. It is a song recorded by the American R&B soul duo Marvin Gaye and Tammy Terrell, and released on Motown Records' Tamla label in 1968. Cover version that you just heard was by Diana Ross. First was Message to Michael, a song written by Burt Bacharach and Hal David, a hit for Dionne Warwick. Hello to my cousin Manayoli Teves Urbano and Dr. Rene Reyes. 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
1: Hi there, this is Jose Marie Chand. Here is an instrumental piece that I co-wrote with my college buddy Bobby Bassa, entitled That Certain Sound.

0: That Certain Sound, an instrumental piece that I co-wrote with my college buddy, Bobby Bassa. This is Jose Marie Chan.
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0: RJFM 100.3, your number one station, playing the greatest and the latest. And yes, there you just heard Anticipation, which is a song written and performed by Carly Simon and the lead single from her 1971 album of the same name. The song peaked at number 13 on the Billboard Pop Singles Chart and at number 3 on the Billboard Adult Contemporary Chart. Would you believe Simon wrote the song on the guitar in 15 minutes as she awaited Cat Stevens to pick her up for a date? Interesting. Before that, Jose Marie Chan with Be Gentle. Astrid Gilberto was first, Meditation. Hello to Sir Ting. Good evening to Miss Nini and also Miss Ludette Lasso. Hello there. And hi to Miss Anna and Miss Carol Guerrero. This is RJ 100.
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1: 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So don't forget, May 30, Saturday, May 31, Sunday, the two-day legendary birthday sale. This is your chance to own the instrument that you've always been wanting to, a musical instrument, either keyboards, guitars, amps, accessories, straps, cases, guitar effects, stands, microphones, you name it, we have it. 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

0: 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They're going to be there on sale days, May 30 and 31, to serve you so you can choose the instrument that you like or whatever item you want there in the stores. 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

0: RJFM 100.3, playing the greatest and the latest. And yes, there you just heard James Taylor with If I Keep My Heart Out of Sight. Before that was The Stylistics, You Are Everything. First was Brad with Games of Magic. And here's one Magic of Love quote that I want to share with you. Love is cure. Love is power. Love is the magic of changes. 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

0: RJFM 100.3, your number one station, playing the greatest and the latest. Oh, there, you just heard Norah Jones with Sunrise. Before that, It's Sad to Belong, a song written by Randy Goodrum and performed by England Dan and John Ford Coley on their 1977 album, Doughty Ferry Road. It peaked at number 21 on the Billboard Hot 100 chart and number 1 on the Easy Listening chart. And I guess you can gather from the lyrics that this song tells of a married man falling in love with another woman and knowing they cannot be together. Before that, you heard Put Your Head on My Shoulder by Canadian singer-songwriter Paul Anka. 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My name is Virginia. This is the Night Fly till midnight.
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0: RJFM 100.3 playing the greatest and the latest. Bette Midler there with a Beatles original, In My Life. Before that, Ain't No Sunshine, a song by Bill Withers from his 1971 album, Just As I Am. Before that, it was Poor Side of Town by Johnny Rivers. 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
0: Before that was Just As Long As We Have Love. I played that for Tony and Esty Sunga. That was by The Spinners, an American rhythm and blues vocal group that formed in Detroit, Michigan in 1954, and they enjoyed a string of hit singles and albums during the 1960s and 1970s. And the first was Jose Feliciano, Once There Was a Love. This is RJ 100.
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2: 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So I would advise you, if you want something, buy it right away.
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RJFM 100.3, your number one station, playing the greatest and the latest. There you just heard Kenny Rogers with Crazy in Love. Before that was Captain and Tennille, Do That to Me One More Time. First was When the Girl in Your Arms is the Girl in Your Heart by Cliff Richard. Listen to this one. Love unlocks doors and opens windows that weren't even there before. Interesting. That is a quote from Mignon McLaughlin, who was an American journalist and author, and she's known for a number of quotes. Among them, a successful marriage requires falling in love many times, always with the same person. Yeah. This is RJ. When

RJFM 100.3, your number one station, playing the greatest and the latest. And there you just heard Jennifer Love Hewitt. She sang Baby, I'ma Want You. Before that, you heard Peaches and Herb with Reunited. And the first was Dust in the Wind by Kansas, an American rock band that became popular in the 1970s. And they have produced 9 gold albums, 3 multi-platinum albums, 1 platinum studio album, and 1 platinum live double album. So Kansas appeared on the Billboard charts for over 200 weeks throughout the 70s. 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My name is Virginia. This is the Night Flight.

RJFM 100.3, your number one station, playing the greatest and the latest. Glenn Campbell there with By the Time I Get to Phoenix. It is a song written by Jimmy Webb. And this version by Glenn Campbell topped RPM's Canada Country Tracks, reaching number 2 on Billboard's Hot Country Singles chart and won 2 awards at the 10th annual Grammys. After Glenn Campbell, you heard Melissa Manchester, Don't Cry Out Loud, and Hey, Nothing Compares to You by Sinead O'Connor. Thank you so much. You take care of yourselves and always keep it peaceful. Remember, God loves you. This is Virginia, and I'm saying goodbye.

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0: 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Even our main man RJ was inspired to pick up his guitar and form his own group called The Riots. Here's a trip back to the wonderful world of the 60s rock instrumental music on RJFM.

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2: BBC News with Chris Aldridge. The official overseeing the planned reconstruction of Gaza says the ceasefire agreed with Israel 7 months ago is being violated every day, with families living in fear and more than a million people still in need of shelter. Nikolai Mladenov also called on members of Hamas to lay down their arms or leave the territory. Israel's prime minister has revealed that he visited the United Arab Emirates during the conflict with Iran. Benjamin Netanyahu said he held talks with the Emirati president, resulting in what he called an historic breakthrough in relations. The war with Iran is expected to be high on the agenda when Donald Trump holds talks with the Chinese President Xi Jinping in the coming hours. Mr. Trump has now arrived in Beijing, accompanied by business leaders hoping to secure trade deals. The Philippines President Ferdinand Marcos has denied there was any attempt to arrest a fugitive politician after gunshots were heard in the country's Senate. Ronald de la Rosa is wanted by the International Criminal Court for crimes against humanity. There were rumours he would be seized after soldiers were seen entering the Senate building. The Secretary-General of South Africa's governing ANC party has backed the country's president, dismissing calls for Cyril Ramaphosa to resign. A court on Monday ordered Parliament to launch impeachment procedures against Mr. Ramaphosa in response to a scandal which saw thieves steal bundles of cash hidden in a sofa at the president's country residence. The French authorities have confined more than 1,700 people to a cruise ship docked in Bordeaux because of a suspected outbreak of norovirus. Around 50 passengers are showing symptoms of the virus, which causes nausea and vomiting. WhatsApp has introduced a new security measure encrypting conversations users have with its artificial intelligence facility. The company said people wanted these discussions to be secret. BBC News.
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2: 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Now you might say that you'll just wait for the 50%. 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
1: BBC News with David Harper. The official overseeing the planned reconstruction of Gaza has warned that more than a million people there remain in need of shelter. Nikolai Mladenov said rebuilding the territory would be a generation of work. He also called on members of Hamas to lay down their arms as part of the ceasefire with Israel. The United Arab Emirates has denied hosting a secret visit by the Israeli Prime Minister Benjamin Netanyahu during the Iran war. Mr. Netanyahu's office had made the claim hours earlier. Final preparations are being made in China for a long-awaited meeting between Donald Trump and Xi Jinping. The two leaders are due to hold talks in Beijing in the coming hours. Issues on the agenda include Taiwan, trade, and the Iran war. The US Senate has approved Donald Trump's nominee to lead the Federal Reserve. Kevin Warsh will take over as chairman of the central bank, which governs the cost of borrowing through setting interest rates. Mr. Warsh has denied making a deal with the president to bring rates down. The United States has renewed an offer to provide $100 million in humanitarian aid to Cuba. The island is struggling with an economic crisis made worse by American sanctions and a fuel blockade. Russia has launched one of the biggest aerial attacks on Ukraine since the start of its full-scale invasion. President Zelensky said Russia had fired a barrage of at least 800 drones, killing six people. A doctor in Germany has been charged with 130 counts of sexual abuse involving children. Prosecutors believe the suspect committed many of the crimes at clinics in the state of Brandenburg. A drug addiction counsellor who helped supply the Friends star Matthew Perry with ketamine before the actor's death from an overdose has been sentenced to 2 years in prison. Eric Fleming is one of five people charged over Perry's death in 2023. The actor was found dead at his home in California. US officials say several medical doctors exploited Perry's drug addiction for profit. BBC News.
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